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8: Some of the signs of dehydration that you may be aware of include excessive thirst, sunken eyes in some of the children, dry lips.

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6: 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Catching up with the Muslim, but
7: 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Said Nakusin is very cool.
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4: Please pay the salaries. Don't create ghosts on the payrolls. Ghost retirees. Now we decentralize the retirement. But people never report when somebody dies. People never die these days. The money continues going, but when somebody already dead. Same for the old people. Provide the right data because we know the people. We reach down to the people. We know where the problem is. Let's all be responsible. so that we don't create unnecessary ghosts in the execution of these. We are supposed to be impartial. So these are resources which are being wasted and which are not being handled transparently. We should be transparent in the way we do our business.
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2: As you know, hotels employ about 70% of the employees are youth and women, and we believe that we could build capacity, especially as we look towards hosting AFCON, that we want to be able to train our managers, to expose them, starting right from the airport. So we are asking that among the things that the AFCON can do is to put money aside for the hotel sector to train people, to build capacity. So those were the two major things that we were looking at, and support in renovating our hotels, building new hotels. We should have money at good interest rates that people, indigenous Ugandans and all other people interested in building these facilities, accommodation facilities, lodges in our parks, can access this money at a very good rate, like now what they did for AFCON. They put money in UDB that can be accessed almost at 0% and be returned in 15 years. This is what should go on so that the country is flooded with good lodges, first-class lodges in our national parks, good hotels, good restaurants, so that the tourism sector can actually thrive.
26: Iyo mubaka wa Noya East mu lukiiko lw'eggwanga olukulu Honorable Okello Godfrey Charles ategeezezza nga bibasinkanye ebitongole mwenda ne bakizuula nga wakyaliwo ebirumira ebikyali mu nteekateeka eya AFCON agenda okubeerawo mu ggwanga omwaka ogujja.
5: What we have heard from the committee, from the guests who are representing associations, and they're not just one, two, but nine different associations, is that we are not up to the job now. Currently, we are not prepared enough. Secondly, we are not involving enough. This has just given us a lot of areas to try and investigate more. But the third thing, which is the most important, the human factor in this sector is very important. They ask very simple questions, but which are very important. Who is going to welcome a guest at Entebbe? But you can expand that question. Who is going to welcome a guest? Let's say in the market here in downtown. Are people prepared? Do people have the language to speak to a foreigner the first time? If you went to Kenya, you will be greeted Karibu several times. Are we prepared to receive other guests, just like the other population in Kenya and Tanzania? So they raised very fundamental.
26: Yes, sentebe w'akakiiko kano Honorable Boniface Okuti agambye nti bakizudde nga waliwo ebitongole ebitanyigiddwa mu nteekateeka eno nga kyokka bajja okutwalibwako enteekateeka eno naddala okutuukibwako enteekateeka eno ku kisaawe ky'ennyonyi Entebbe.
5: As you are aware, AFCON is soon coming, 2027, but they've revealed to us that number one, there have not been any serious involvement of the Uganda Hotel Owners Association. The involvement has strictly been selective, and when it matters, they are absolutely not involved. Secondly, that the so-called facility that is supposed to support hotels doing renovations, this facility or this money or the loan, they are also not seeing it. They don't understand how it is being operated, and that facility, they also had it under UDB. So they've been advocating for openness with which these transactions are supposed to happen. So they are also very concerned that up to now, in our preparation for AFCON, their involvement and input is not being...
26: Wano wasinzidde n'ategeezanga bwe bagenda okuyita bonna abakwatibwako okuva mu bitongole eby'enjawulo balabe butya bwe bayinza okukolaganira awamu okulaba nga batambuza bulungi emirimu eginaayamba Uganda mu kutegeka AFCON omulungi ne bannayuganda baganyirwemu. 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
1: 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But not you put the Mario of China. 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
0: 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Didala. She's going to get a kitchen, Shallow Tab.
2: Yeah. 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
4: Eno ye Pearl FM ekulero muntu wa bulijjo. 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
0: This is Pearl FM. 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
5: 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The chairman of trustees and the president of sports club Villa with deep sorrow announced the untimely passing of Mr. Moses Matovu, commonly known as Moyi. The late Moses Matovu played for sports club Villa during its early years in the 1970s, was a dedicated servant of the Jogos and went on to serve the club as a member of the Board of Trustees, the topmost organ of the club, a position he held till the time of his demise. His passing leaves a void that cannot be easily filled. The late Moses Matovu is remembered not only for his service to Sports Club Villa, but also for the integrity and commitment he brought to the entertainment industry up to the time of his passing. On behalf of the chairman, board of trustees, the president of the club, and the entire Sports Club Villa fraternity, we express our heartfelt condolences to the family, relatives, friends, the Afrigo band, and the entire entertainment world where he has given all his life. May the Almighty Allah grant Moses Matovu, Jannah, Firdaus, forgive his shortcomings and grant his family strength and patience during this time of grief. Once a jogo, always a jogo. Issued by the Chairman of Trustees and President Sports Club Villa, Nasako Mukono, Mukulu Ahmed Omar Mandela.
8: Oh, Haji Mulamba ya
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5: Sports Club Villa, ima member ya Mandela Group.
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1: 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untimely passing of Mr. Moses Matovu commonly known as Moi. The late Moses Matovu played for sports club Villa during its early years in the 1970s, was a dedicated servant of the Jogos and went on to serve the club as a member of the board of trustees, the topmost organ of the club, a position he held till the time of his demise. His passing leaves a void that cannot be easily filled. The late Moses Matovu is remembered not only for his service to SC Villa, but also for the integrity and commitment he brought to the entertainment industry up to the time of his passing. On behalf of the chairman, board of trustees, the president of the club, and the entire SC Villa fraternity, we express our heartfelt condolences to the family, relatives, friends, the Afrigo band, and the entire entertainment world where he has given all his life. May the Almighty Allah grant Moses Matovu Jana Firdaus forgive his shortcomings and grant his family strength and patience during this time of grief. Once a Jogo, always a Jogo. Signed by the chairman, board of trustees, and president, Sports Club Villa, Ahmed Omar Mandela. Assalamu alaikum wa rahmatullahi wa barakatuh.
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1: 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And we will stand in defense of our beloved Iran. Our homeland until our last breath. Ladies and gentlemen, the topic of this gathering is mutual trust.
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1: Atomic and nuclear bombs are in the hands of the Israeli regime. But
0: atomic nuclear bombs. 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
1: 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At best,
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1: 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We are
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1: Those who are ill, innocent people, the poor, the least privileged in our society are the targets of these sanctions. And this is what the United States seeks to do.
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1: 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Iran does not seek special treatment.
0: Iran itenonya special treatment. 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
1: They imposed the war on us, but we proved, we have proven that we're not afraid of fighting of war, one, a war that is defensive in nature, and we will stand in defense of our beloved Iran, our homeland, until our last breath. Ladies and gentlemen, the topic of this gathering is mutual trust. That cannot be achieved through words only, but by abstaining from using double standards. Atomic and nuclear bombs are in the hands of the Israeli regime, but the inspectors are requested to come to Iran. Israel has murdered savagely over 70,000 innocents in Gaza, but Iran, while behind the table of negotiation, was bombed. Israel has the bombs, has weapons of mass destruction, not a member of the Non-Proliferation Treaty. During her shameful life has not allowed a single inspection, but they are rewarded by all the means necessary for them to be able to bomb any capital in the region at will. I will repeat, the nuclear weapon is in Israel, but the inspectors in Iran. Israel kills, but Iran is subject to sanctions. This is a true tragedy, which would make anyone hearing it laugh. At best, they kill, we are sanctioned, we are punished. Those who are ill, innocent people, the poor, the least privileged in our society are the targets of these sanctions. And this is what the United States seeks to do with all countries, to sacrifice the population of a country in order to achieve her illegitimate goals. If we seek true peace and stability, we must apply a single standard for all. Iran does not seek special treatment. We seek equal rights.
0: Chikumi Mwazamba katonyeze muenda part of Africa Radio kule rio muntu wabuli jo Masudi Pezekishiani mkule mbeze wa gwanga ya Iran yabademo UN General Assembly bine bigambo Pezekishiani ya genzo 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
8: Katu kwanjuli le start time zi sola S130. 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
2: 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Temwe telamu United States adventure. This adventure will very soon end in failure. 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To and from United Arab Emirates. 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

So people, by design of things, used to walk to work. Yes, people from Mtinda would walk to Kampala, to their offices, work, and walk back. But guess what? Walking to work has now become a protest mechanism that we have to spend tons of money and tear gas and everything to try and stop people from walking to work. That is something we should celebrate as tremendous changes. 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

0: Okay. 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
19: Map out strategies of taking our children in the various districts of Uganda who are currently on the street to take back to take them back to Karamoja. But we noticed that some of these children come from well-to-do families. Some of them come from poor families. But we decided that we should take them back home and be able to join the rest of their families and do meaningful activities there. So what the Minister of Karamoja Affairs has done, the Ministry of Gender, Office of the Prime Minister, and other humanitarian agencies, especially those that are spearheading the girl child rights in Uganda. We came up together and we mapped out strategies of getting these children. I'm happy to report that over 1,400 of them have been taken back to Karamoja. We are holding them in 5 schools, giving them psychosocial support, giving them some basic training on income generating activities.
16: Mapenduzi ayongeddeko nti bano olunaamaliriza emisomo gino baakubayambako okufuna entandikwa n'ababeezaawo kubanga singa tebayambibwako bandikomawo e Kampala era n'ategeeza nga bwe baliko n'abantu be bamanyi abali mu mulimu gw'okuleeta abaana okuva ekkaramojja ne babateeka ku nguudo z'e Kampala.
19: After the end of this training, we will now integrate them to existing government programs like a parish development model, PDM, and other government programs so that they can get seed money to be able to start some activities that can really engage them and be able to earn living instead of them coming back to the street. I know that if we don't give them support, they will still end up coming to the street, and we don't want that to happen. We can't go forward, we go backwards. 2 steps forward, 2 steps backward. No, we don't want that. And this time around, we are very happy that we have involved other stakeholders, the security agencies, to deal with the perpetrators of this bad activity of recruiting Karamojong young girls, young boys to come to the street. So we have enlisted the perpetrators of these street children vendors, I could call them. We have listed about 46 of them We have their names and their addresses. So security is trying to identify them and bring them to book. So we are very sure that this cycle will be broken once and for all.
16: Ono kunyonyola bwati kiddiridde okwemulugunya kw'ombaka omukyala owa disitulikiti y'e Manafu Honorable Rose Mutoni Masaba okutegeeza akakiiko kano nga newankubadde Minister Loki ayogera ku ky'okujja abaana bano ku nguudo Minister Rose yeebuuzizza gye babateeka nga era nga balina n'enteekateeka ki eyokubakuumirayo ne balemu okudda mu kibuga Kampala.
20: There were efforts previously to resettle those children, and they would just round them up and take them to Karamoja. I don't know where they were dumping them. But now you are talking about resettling them. Do you have a deliberate program, deliberate plan that you are going to use to settle those children? And what incentives are in place in order to hold those children in those centers or wherever you are taking them? Hold them there, because when they get there and they don't see anything good, they'll run back, because they are now used to handouts. So what deliberate plan do you have for resettling those children in Karamoja? If you just take them to school and dump them there, they will run back.
16: Minister Mbezo w'ensonga ze Karamoja Daphnia Ether Anyakun atubuulidde amasomero mwe bateeka abaana bano nga galiko n'obukuumi obutaganya kutolokayo nga naye kyetaagisa abo ababaleetayo abamanyiddwa nga ba street aunts and uncles bakwatibwe kubanga baagezaako dda okubakwata naye bano ne mu kaduukulu tebawangaalayo nga bateerwa.
21: The issue of the street children, we have a reception home called Masolita in Wakiso. Also, we have what we call Koblin Restoration Center, that is in Napa. We have Lotome Primary School, we have Lodoi Primary School, we have Lokodokodoi Primary School, and Lomuno Primary School. But when you come back to Kampala, the internal human traffickers have to be taken by the law, because they're using this as a business. The ones you'd call the sister something. It's
22: told they are called street aunties.
21: Yes, they are.
22: And street uncle.
21: These women here, they are known. We even managed to pick some of them there and then, and we took them to Soroti police station. But 2 days after that, they were released. They were not prosecuted. And then you're asking yourself, if a whole parliament committee can go and try to do this. So it is either a clique of people who are making it as a business, and then they involve some of these, you know, some people can do it by ferry. But the most painful thing is the ones in Kampala who are doing this, they should.
16: Mu mawulire amalala kkooti enkulu e Masaka ewadde ng'ennaku z'omwezi ssatu omwezi ogw'ekkumi okutandika okuwulira omusango gw'ebyokulonda mu kitundu ky'e Kalungu West nga Semayiri Semakula Sajja eyeesimbawo ku bwannamunigina awakanya obuwanguzi bwa Joseph Gonzaga Ssewungu. 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
2: For the financial year 2025-2026, I hereby declare an interest rate of 22.53%. 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Thank you very much for God and my...
16: Ensimbi zino zibalirirwamu obutabalika 5 n'obuwumbi 8 ng'ensimbi zino zeeyongeddemu ne triliyoni 2 n'obuwumbi 6 ku ezo ezaagabibwa bammemba omwaka ogwayita ogwa 2024-2025. 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
3: Question number one I want to pose to all of us here. For the kind of volumes of money we are dealing with, is the best being done to turn around this very money? Because success is relative. Is the best being done? This is $9 billion. What effect do you have in the economy? Are you helping this economy to grow? I thank you very much. You've been very protective, very cautious, steady progress underlined. But my main point I'm making is this what you could, if you are a private running company, being run by, I mean, supervised by a sharp board, would they be giving you this credit? Do also appreciate this money is from the contributors. It is supposed to be turned around to its level maximum. So the main important point, are you doing exactly that?
16: Bwe tweyongerayo, ofiisi ya ssaabawaabi wa gavumenti efunye emmotoka empya eziwerera ddala 3-2 okutumbula entambula n'empeereza yaabwe okwetooloola eggwanga. 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mmotoka zino.
1: It must translate into improvement of service for the people. It must improve the way you do your work. So I am looking forward to some tangible results coming from this exercise today. So I expect you to do your part, but also use them very carefully. The PS has talked a lot. Please be careful. These vehicles cost us a lot of money, cost the government a lot of money. We expect them to last because they are to facilitate your work. So take good care of them. The PS has told you the do's and don'ts. Please don't take them today without getting clear guidelines from the PS about how to use these vehicles. The do's and the don'ts. Understand them very well. It will save you a lot.
16: Bwe tweyongerayo gavumenti ya Uganda ng'eri wamu n'obukulembeze bwa Tooro nga bakulembeddwamu Omusuuga Charles Kayondo Kamurasi balangiridde enteekateeka y'okutuuza omukama wa Tooro omuggya ng'ono 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
4: 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The Ministry is therefore accordingly processing the Gazette in accordance with the law. The Government of Uganda therefore affirms to the people of Uganda that a clear and orderly customary constitutional and statutory process for the transition and the formal recognition of the new Omukama of Tooro has been satisfied.
16: Banafe. 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